his bones. His wife, his cattle, and children, everything that he had was gone. But Job, in his despair, he knew that God still cared. Sleepless days and sleepless nights, Job's

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My grandpappy, he don't like your records. He said if I play them, I will surely die. Look out, I see him coming with his shotgun. There's nothing left to do.

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0: And I-

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1: And then he grabbed her.
2: Help, he grabbed me, help!
1: He tied her up.
2: Help, he's tied me up!
1: He turned on the bus.
2: He turned on the bus. Help, help, help!

0: said,
1: give me the deed to your ranch, I'll blow you all to bits.
0: And then he grabbed her.
2: Help, he grabbed
0: her. He tied her up.
2: He tied me up again. Help.
0: He lit the fuse to the dynamite.
2: He lit the fuse to the dynamite. Help. Help.

0: Radio Ranch, I throw you on the railroad tracks. And then he grabbed
1: her. Help, he's grabbing me again.
0: He tied

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Putting on the Ritz.

walking hand in hand. The night was so exciting. Remember, the smile was so inviting. Remember, then he touched me.

walking hand in hand. The night was so exciting. Your smile was so inviting.